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4: meteorologist Scott Laurie Moore at the Weather Channel. Everyone got a good drink of water here today. We've got some more showers possible tonight. Most of the severe weather scene is pushed down into Florida tonight, our low 60 degrees. Mostly cloudy Friday, 79. And then the good news is more thunderstorms possible for moms.

0: right, Broadway, man. It's tough. I know it's when you the funk that you've come down with, whatever's in your throat. It's sounding better today, which is nice.
1: I feel better today, but I noticed something a few minutes ago. We may have to cut the last hour of this show completely out until I get over this, because it always seems like the last hour is when everything goes to pieces.
0: Yeah, mm-hmm.
1: Like all of a sudden I'm just like, am I all well? I'm sounding like Kevin Costner and whatnot. It's just weird.
0: It's interesting too, the industry that you're in. It's like basically like if a surgeon hurt his hands, you know, I mean, your voice is your job, right?
1: I mean, it's everything. Yeah.
0: So there was a lot of folks that are concerned about you. And so these are remedies. These are real remedies here that maybe you've tried in the past. Maybe you've tried just this past week or so. And now the funk that you got, you can't get mad. That's the bad thing. Like when we used to get mad at when we got COVID.
1: Yeah.
0: Like who gave it to us, you know?
1: Right.
0: But
1: right.
0: you can't do
1: no,
0: that.
1: No, right? Because I caught it from my 11-month-old grandson, and you know what? Given the opportunity, I'd probably catch it again. Because yeah. Yeah.
0: If he ran up to you right now and wanted to give you a slobbery kiss,
1: but let me tell you something: if he was 11 years old instead of 11 months right, old, we'd be having a talk. Because it's saying, you know, it's like, that crap outside, kid.
0: Mm-hmm. It's kind of like, and I'm sure y'all have said this: it doesn't matter how big you are, how big your muscles are, when a 3-year-old hands you the phone,
1: you
0: even
1: answer
0: if it's
1: it.
0: A fake phone. You answer it. You say something.
1: When your 11-month-old grandson looks up at you from the floor with them big old eyes and raises his hand, you pick him up. You know he's going to give you the crap he's got, but you pick him up anyway. It's how it works.
0: All right, so I'm going to give you some of these remedies and see if you tried this yet. Grandpa's NyQuil, that's a shot of whiskey with honey and lemon.
2: Ooh, okay.
1: Mm, hang on, we're
2: that's a good whiskey. Nightcap there, Broadway. That might do it.
1: Honey and lemon, you said?
0: Honey and lemon.
1: That's... I don't think we have any honey or lemon, but...
2: Yeah. Hold the honey and lemon, right?
1: I got some whiskey around here somewhere.
0: Yeah. You get the... What's the... Willie Nelson. Willie Nelson's, thank you. Yeah, whiskey down there. Maybe it might be time to pop that open.
1: Oh, no, we're not opening that. Right. We're not opening that.
0: All right, of course, every Southern grandma thinks honey fix everything, so just warm tea with honey. That might help you out.
2: Yeah, I've heard of that one. Mm-hmm.
0: Have you heard about, and these are the people that don't trust science when they tell you to gargle salt water. Have you tried that yet?
1: No, I
0: think you should try
2: that. I've heard of that one too, yeah.
1: I mean, I think that works when you got like a tooth thing going on. But that's just, I don't really know.
0: Just find it weird, like salt water, like, you know, it's like going out in the ocean and drinking it out there.
1: Yeah, well, that's the thing. And they tell you if you don't drink the salt water because it'll kill you.
0: Kill you.
1: It'll make your organs
2: shut down.
1: Well, just
2: gargle it and spit it out. You don't want to drink it.
1: Yeah, but here's the thing. It's hard to gargle stuff and not swallow it. You ever tried Listerine? You always swallow a little bit of it. You can't help it.
0: You can't help it.
1: Can we go back to the warm tea for just
0: please,
1: a second.
0: Yeah, absolutely.
1: Are you telling me that there are people in the world actually drink warm tea? And is that an actual
2: hot
1: thing?
2: Tea, it was invented to be hot.
1: Okay, I don't even understand that at all.
2: What? You never heard of hot tea?
0: And we need to remind
1: not in
0: everybody,
1: my house.
0: Outside of the South, sweet tea is not tea with sugar put in later.
1: No,
0: it is made with sugar.
1: The sugar won't dissolve once it's cold. You can't. Amen. You put the ice in there, you wreck the... All you're going to get then is unsweet tea with a pile of sugar at the bottom of it, like a bowl of Rice Krispies when you were a kid.
0: Yep. All right, if you don't have a son-in-law, but this sounds like a son-in-law remedy.
1: I do have a son-in-law.
0: Well, no, I'm sorry.
1: I have grandkids.
0: I said it wrong. A son-in-law that is a hipster.
1: I don't have that.
0: He'll tell you to drink ginger tea. Have you tried ginger tea yet?
1: Let me just tell you something. If anybody in my family told me to drink ginger tea, they would get throat punched. I'm just, you got to know me better than that.
2: Yeah, I've heard ginger and horseradish, which sounds like a couple of pole dancers, doesn't it? I mean, right? It kind of does.
1: Horseradish's career was real short, though.
2: Yeah, well, they're nasty. See, she didn't get a lot of ones, I'm just saying.
0: Somebody even wrote in and said, marshmallows, they swear that the gelatin, it coats your throat. And I just would like to watch you eat how many marshmallows you can get in your mouth. That'd be interesting.
1: Oh, I would take
0: chubby bunny.
1: I accept your challenge. I mean, big ones or little ones?
0: It didn't say, but I imagine the bigger, it'd have to be the bigger one. Yeah, right. Okay. Some other hot toddy, of course, that's whiskey, honey, and lemon, which is kind of like Grandpa's NyQuil. And then this pickle juice. Now, you like pickle juice.
2: He drinks pickle juice.
1: I drink pickle juice every day. I'm a huge fan of pickle juice. I love pickles. Pickles are like my favorite thing. Like, you know, I've been on this trying to lose weight thing, and I lost 27 pounds last year, and then over the holidays, I was weak, and I put like 14 of them back on, so now I'm trying to lose it all again, mm-hmm. and pickle juice keeps me out of the Doritos. If I want, really? I'm not kidding you. If I want a snack, I'll go get a little cup of pickle juice.
0: Oh, that makes sense.
1: And then I don't want the snack anymore. Yeah. Mm-hmm. So.
0: All right. After you painted the basement back room, you can try turmeric milk because it looks just like paint. And have y'all, either one of y'all tried to milk a turmeric?
1: I don't even know what a turmeric looks like. I thought that was a citizen of the country of tumor. I didn't know.
0: I think you wear that on your head. Is that what that is?
2: Yeah, I don't know how many valves a turmeric has.
1: You know, I had to do a commercial one time not too long ago for some health company that had some kind of vitamin thing that had turmeric in it. And mm-hmm. I didn't even know how to say it. I was like, because I've heard people call it turmeric.
0: I've heard that too.
1: I don't know how to say this. I had to get Google to show me, and I hope she said it right because that's what I put in their commercial.
0: And finally, this is actually my suggestion, is apple cider vinegar. Not because it's going to help. I just want to watch you drink it.
2: Yeah.
1: Man, that is...
0: it's supposed to help you for a sore throat and also removes rust off of nails.
1: Exactly. Yeah. Yeah. I mean, I bet it does help with a sore throat because when your abdomen catches on fire from the inside, you're not worried about your sore throat anymore. Jeez.
0: That's the only time you'd be able to drink turmeric milk if you do that, right?
1: I might actually want some ginger tea after the apple cider vinegar.
2: No, ginger and horseradish. Come on,
0: there you go. That's it. That's how you do it.
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0: Back for another round of Broadway's ACM pregame show. The ACM's coming up on May 17th on Amazon Prime, and we're hanging with Parker McCollum right now. And Parker, I want you to tell me what it feels like to have your self-titled album nominated for Album of the Year. That's got to be strong stuff for you.
1: I don't know. I mean, I spent the whole day just kind of processing it, reading text messages, people calling. That record, that's everything I got, that record. That's as good and as much and as committed and as deep as I can go that I know of. So for it to be recognized and be mentioned in such a stout category with so many great records nominated and so many great records that could have been nominated, I don't know. As a songwriter, that one really, really means a lot.
0: Well, you should be very proud of it, man. And by the way, how you feeling about Shania being the host?
1: She was such a staple of my childhood. My mom and my sister loved Shania Twain, as did I. And still to this day, like, I still listen to her records often. You know, she's probably the perfect host for the ACMs going back to Vegas. No doubt, she's doing an incredible job. But she's like one of, if not the greatest, female selling country artists of all time. I mean, just unbelievably illustrious career and still doing it, you know, all these years later and doing it at a high level. I've never gotten to meet her. I hope I do that night. I would love to meet her. I've been such a fan of hers. When I hear her songs, I go right back to my childhood in the backseat of my mom's car. So her records mean a lot to me.
0: And speaking of Shania Twain, you know, the ACMs are heading back to Vegas this year after they took place for a few years in Texas. And Shania, of course, she's hosting the show this year, and she's had several big-time residencies in Vegas. And I think you feel like I do, that Vegas is exactly
2: 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Hey, this is Zach Totten with Broadway and Friends.
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0: So, you know, at the heart of entertainment globally is Las Vegas. 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So we have to keep honing that in because people come from all over the world to Vegas for various things. I mean, all kinds of things, sports, for gambling, for fun, for partying, for work, for conferences, and for music. Music and entertainment is at the top of the list for everybody. So we have to make sure we're always in Las Vegas as country music.
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0: that's going to wrap it up for our time together today. I just checked. Mickey's hands say we got to go.
1: And fast,
0: boss is at the door, and Cheryl's got the door open in the HR department. It's just another Thursday for Broadway and Friends. But before we get out of here, let's make sure we got some takeaways from the show today so we'll have some fond memories until we gather together again. T-Wall, what is your biggest takeaway from the show today, sir?
1: Mine is that Broadway might get a bunch of Christmas cards this year, but he's definitely not getting one from Maren Morris. That is not happening, my friend.
0: Oh, shucks. What about you, Pancake?
2: I'm thinking like that, because we started off the show talking about how Ted Turner wanted to fight Rupert Murdoch. I'm thinking Maren Morris might come after you wanting to box you or something.
1: Ooh, yeah,
2: here's what I learned. In Florida, when you got to see your mama, the only difference between a cop ride and a taxi ride is when you get to make the phone call.
1: Exactly, yeah.
0: That's true.
1: You're getting a phone call.
0: Yeah. Yes.

0: and when and to whom you paid the fare.
1: Absolutely.
0: Yeah.
1: All right, what about you, Broadway? What'd you learn on
0: you know what? This touched my heart. I really appreciate the fact that you reached out to the fine listeners of our show, and yes. I really appreciate your concern about my health and this crud that I'm fighting right now. But I feel like I've about got it whipped.
1: Good.
0: But listen, if the best home remedy you can bring to the table is ginger mixed with horseradish, just keep walking. Put it on somebody else's table. I appreciate you, but I'm taking a hard pass on that one.
1: That's not even good on a sandwich.
0: I can't even imagine that. There's no world in which that anybody would drink that and go, boy, that's good stuff right there. It's just that's as good as sweet tea. No, not happening.
1: No.
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3: 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All over social media, look for me. Mitch English, it's plain and simple. Y'all be good or good at it. Take care, and I'll see you when I look at you. OT Wall, what say you, sir?
2: Don't do anything dumb.
1: Too late.
0: We'll see you back here tomorrow. Have a great day. God bless you.
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4: I'm meteorologist Scott Lauriemore at the Weather Channel. Everyone got a good drink of water here today. We've got some more showers possible tonight. Most of the severe weather scene is pushed down into Florida tonight, our low 60 degrees. Mostly cloudy Friday, 79. And then the good news is more thunderstorms possible for Mom's Day weekend. Our high Saturday, 79 degrees with afternoon thunderstorms and scattered storms for Mother's Day Sunday, high 83. C-94.
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You ever notice how slang always kind of changes a little bit as the generations evolve? It's beat up. There is one word, though, that your grandma, your kid, and a bag of Doritos can all agree on somehow. We'll get into the one word that has stood the test of time next.

0: It is no secret that most slang has the shelf life of an avocado. It's hot for about 9 minutes. Then suddenly everyone using it sounds like that they need to update their AOL password. But one word has somehow survived over 100 years. Cool. And honestly, respect. Cool does everything. You can be cool, act cool, cool off, cool it, ask, are we cool? Or destroy a family-sized bag of Cool Ranch Doritos while pretending you bought them for the house. Every generation has used it, which is rare because usually the minute your parents say a slang word, it dies in the driveway. But cool just keeps hanging around. Well, being annoyingly cool.
1: 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And let us know you're proud to be a part of the Hit Kickin' Country family on Z94.
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1: We just crossed the $5,000 mark yesterday for B-Dub's Longest Ride, and honestly, that is incredible. 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
1: It turns out the internet can still do one good thing besides arguing with strangers and convincing us we need a countertop nugget ice machine. Yeah, if you know, you know. We're spreading some good vibes coming up next, brought to you by Boot Barn, Keep West.

0: beat up with some good vibes nearly 20 years after aging out of foster care. An Arizona mom finally found the CPS caseworker who helped raise her. And honestly, this one got me. She posted an old photo on Facebook asking if anybody recognized the woman who was basically her lifeline as a kid. And within hours, people tracked her down, which is amazing because Facebook usually can't help you sell a couch without somebody offering a ferret and a Chili's gift card in trade. But here's the wild part. After all those years, they found out they only lived 3 miles apart. Three. Meanwhile, some of us can't even reconnect with people we actually want to see, and they're sitting on our text messages unopened since February. And you realize sometimes people have no clue the impact they made on your life until decades later, which is kind of beautiful. And also a reminder to maybe answer that message from your friend before Facebook has to get involved. That's your good vibes.
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1: Stella Lefty has blown up in a big way on TikTok and streaming. She's got a song that will get stuck in your head the minute you hear it called Boston. And we're going to introduce you to her on the show all next week.